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The Valley's Classic Country, 100.9.

Well, the door is always open here at Classic Country. What's going on? Cactus Dave checking in on this Monday night. So glad you could join us for Country Favorites. Michael Martin Murphy now.

0: Classic country where the legends live on. There's Don Gibson. So congratulations if you're a fan of Spain winning the World Cup, which doesn't just earn you a trophy. Nope, it comes with a massive payday. This year's champion, Spain, will be taking home $50 million in prize money. Runner-up Argentina will pocket $33 million. England earns $29 million for third place. And France will collect $27 million for finishing fourth. And here's the wild part. Even teams that didn't even make it out of that group will still walk away with $9 million. Altogether, FIFA handed out a staggering $655 million in prize money, plus another $1.5 million per team just to help cover preparation costs. Not a bad paycheck for playing the world's biggest game. 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

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Here's your Valley weather forecast tonight. 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We do have some rain likely. Otherwise, mostly cloudy with lows should be right around 47. And for Tuesday, rain likely, partly sunny. Highs should be near 58. 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

0: 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Stick around. Lynn Anderson, Eddie Rabbit, and more of your favorites are coming up.
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9: The rain pouring along the Glen Highway as rush hour rolls on along the northbound side. I'm also seeing plenty of southbound traffic as well, so be sure to get your headlights on out there and keep a watchful eye out for moose or any other critters that could be interested in crossing the busy highway. Time saver traffic.
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0: 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There's the Possum. That's George Jones. 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

0: The legends you love and the songs you know play right here on Classic Country. I'm Cactus Dave, and Garth Brooks will be in our spotlight tonight. We'll tell you about what he's got going on. A couple of more shows just added to his upcoming tour on Classic Country.
1: Papa drove a truck nearly all his life. You know it drove Mama crazy being a trucker's wife. The part she couldn't handle was being alone. I guess she needed more to hold than just a telephone.

0: Country, where the country legends never fade away. It's Waylon Jennings. All right, so Garth Brooks is in our spotlight tonight. If you're hoping to catch a little glimpse of him out on tour, you've got a couple of more chances. Garth has just added two more shows to his stop in Indianapolis. The run will now kick off on August 20th, and he's also added a special matinee performance on August 23rd to help meet the demand. As for the rest of the Blame It All on My Roots tour, fans are still waiting. So far, Garth hasn't announced any additional cities. But if history is any indication, those announcements could come when you least expect them. 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
1: You know, sometimes in your life, you may find it hurts to be in love. 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

0: 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Stick around. I've got music from Merle Haggard and Mickey Gilley. They're coming up.
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11: Northbound Glen Highway traffic remains in the throes of rush hour for a hitch this evening. A non-insignificant amount of southbound drivers on my radar as well amidst the rainfall, so be sure to leave room between yourself and the driver ahead of you out there. This is Time Saver traffic.
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0: Here's Ann Murray, Classic Country 100.9. 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We've got rain likely, mostly cloudy, 60% chance of precipitation for tonight. Lows will drop to about 47. And then Tuesday's outlook, again, rain is likely, partly sunny otherwise, with a high near 58. Here on Classic Country 100.9.
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0: There's a classic from Marty Robbins, one of his essentials there, El Paso on Classic Country. So here's our good news story tonight about a man in Washington who is a hero after using his own car to safely stop a runaway SUV on Interstate 5. His name is Paul, and he realized that something was seriously wrong when he saw the driver going through a medical emergency and then saw a frightened young child in the back seat. So he carefully guided the SUV against a concrete barrier and then brought it to a controlled stop, using his own vehicle to stop the other. He then stayed with the driver and the child until emergency crews arrived, and luckily, everyone is safe. Well, football is back, so get ready to celebrate as teams across the NFL take the field for Back Together Weekend, presented by YouTube TV. 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
7: 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She believes government should work for the people, and that starts with fixing this rigged system.
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7: 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And that person is Mary Peltola.
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0: 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Stick around. Got Loretta Lynn and Mickey Gillian. 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
6: Well, I guess it was back in 63 when eating my cooking got the better of me, so I asked this little girl I was going with to be my wife. Well, she said she would, so I said I do. But I'd have said I wouldn't if I'd have just knew how saying I do was gonna screw up all of my life. Well, the first few years weren't all that bad. I'll never forget the good times we had, cause I'm reminded every month when I send her the child support. Well, it wasn't too long till the lust all died, and I'll admit I wasn't too surprised the day I come home and found my suitcase sitting out on the porch. Well, I tried to get in, she changed the lock. Then I found this note taped on the mailbox that said, "Goodbye, Turkey. My attorney will be in touch." So I decided right then and there I was gonna do what's right, give her fair share. But brother,

0: 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I'm gonna be just. That's not funny, huh?
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1: 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And it burns, burns, burns, the ring of fire, the ring of fire. 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

0: Johnny and June. And If I Were a Carpenter here on Classic Country this week in 1968, Johnny was number one on the country charts with Folsom Prison Blues. Johnny had performed the song at Folsom Prison itself in January of 1968, and this version was eventually released on the At Folsom Prison album. This is Classic Country. Got Jimmy Dean and Kenny Rogers coming up.
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0: By the time I get to Phoenix, that's Glenn Campbell coming up. There really is a thing when it comes to sports depression. We're going to talk about that. We're also going to hear from Alan Jackson up next.
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0: Two Sparrows in a Hurricane with Tanya Tucker. I always love that song because, well, it's a beautiful song, but her voice in that song, when you hear a Tanya Tucker song, you know it's Tanya Tucker. Speaking of, when you hear a Conway Twitty song, like Linda on My Mind, well, you know it's Conway Twitty, and it's on the way.
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0: Olivia Newton-John, if you love me, let me know. 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I'm going to share with you. I do all the time. 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And we're also going to hear from Jerry Reed.
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0: Don't Cry Daddy from Elvis Presley. You know, that song was actually written by Mac Davis. And, you know, Elvis released that in 1970. On the way, we're going to go to Wolverton Mountain.
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0: Kenny Rogers, Dottie West, All I Ever Need Is You. I'm Chris Daniels, and on the way, we're going to go looking for love with Johnny Lee.
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0: So my dad, back in the day when he was on the radio in Bakersfield, before Buck Owens actually owned the radio station, he said, you know, artists like Roger Miller would come in and play him his brand new song called Dang Me. How cool is that? On the way, let's talk about summer is peak season for curb alerts. We're going to get into it, and we're also going to hear from Alan Jackson.
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0: 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I'm Chris Daniels. Thanks for being here. 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

0: It appears by its own numbers, the U.S. government seems insolvent. It's reported that the Treasury shows about $6 trillion in assets and over $47 trillion in liabilities. Add it all up, and it looks like the U.S. owes more than $130 trillion it doesn't have. If that were a family, they'd earn $52,000 a year, spend $73,000, and already be more than $1 million underwater. Any accountant would call that insolvent. So how does the government fix this? 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

0: 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I'm Chris Daniels. Thanks for letting me, you know, hang out with you and join in and all this fun. Still to come, we're going to hear from Randy Travis, Too Gone, Too Long.
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Merle Haggard, it's been a great afternoon. This has always been one of my favorite songs from Reba, especially in her early career. From 1980, here's You Lift Me Up to Heaven.

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0: Waylon Jennings, the only daddy that'll walk the line. Let me ask you a question. Can you drink caffeine before you go to sleep and have no problem falling asleep? I know I can. Or at least I thought I could. But a lot of people think that. But I'm going to share with you what it actually does, because you may be like, oh, that makes sense. We're also going to hear from Alan Jackson.
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0: Hello, darling, with Conway Twitty. I'm Chris Daniels. On the way, we're going to hear from John Conley.
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0: 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I'm Chris Daniels. Thanks for letting me hang out with you and listen to some great country music. We're going to hear from George Jones on the way. And no matter what you have planned today, I hope you have a blessed day.
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0: Ronnie Millsap, arguably his greatest song of his career. 1977, he was on a roll there early on in the 70s. That was his eighth number one title track from that album. His first big cross-the-board hit. Everybody else was finding out what we already knew. Ronnie Millsap is special and certainly one of the greatest songs of all time. More to come here as we get ready to roll on Tuesday the 21st. Things becoming a little clearer as that first cup of coffee kicking in. We got Jeannie Pruitt and Patty Loveless coming right up for you.
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0: 1974, second number one for Dolly, helped launch her into superstar status. And more to come here. Have a little fun with Confederate Railroad. Hear from Johnny Lee, Lane Brody. 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

0: Johnny Lee Lane Brody came up with the lyrics to go with the tune we all knew and came one of the greatest songs of all time. A great TV series, too. And more to come here. Got Kenny Rogers. Great story on the way.
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Good morning. If you're looking for great songs, you're in the right spot. No need to search any further. Wait, this hour here from Michael Martin Murphy, Crystal Gayle, Conway Twitty, Johnny Cash coming up too. Man, we are loaded up.

0: man, meditate on it. 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Understand.
1: Johnny Cash, 1964, one of the biggest songs of the year, number one for 6 weeks. Borrowed the melody from Bob Dylan's Don't Think Twice, It's All Right, but it was okay. They were buddies. Bob was okay with it. If you've seen the movie A Complete Unknown, you get a little idea about how close they were at a time. But certainly one of the greatest songs of all time from one of the greats. And, oh, yeah, we have more. Got Michael Martin Murphy, Shania Twain coming right up.
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0: Freddie Hart, huge song there from 1971. CMA Song of the Year, 71 and 72. And more to come here from John Anderson. Conway Twitty coming right up too.
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0: 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Clep Black, 92, here with more great songs to come. 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

Good morning on the way this hour. More great songs from Conway Twitty, Barbara Mandrell. Got that great ode from Bobby Gentry coming up, too. In the meantime, Laurie Morgan.

0: Kyle Smith making a great use of the word bitty, thanks to Bill Anderson, who came up with that song, and certainly one of the greatest of all time. And more to come here to help us get into our Tuesday morning with Barbara Mandrell and Jesse Coulter coming right up.
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1: George Jones could sing a country music song, right? Merle Haggard gave that to him, and he made it one of the greatest songs of all time. And I want to come here. Well, Don Williams coming right up.
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0: It's the Big D and Bubba before the show.
1: What's happening, Bubba? Good morning.
2: What is the point behind a balance bike? You know what I'm talking about?
1: A balance bike?
2: A balance bike. It's for like little kids. It's a two-wheel bicycle. And, you know, it's like they're supposed to be able to put both feet on the ground. And then they kind of do the Fred Flintstone kind of pushing it around kind of
1: thing. Oh, I've seen that. Yeah. It doesn't have
2: It doesn't have pedals.
1: Yeah, I have seen those.
2: What is the point of that? If you don't have pedal, I mean, because isn't the point of pedaling what gets the gyroscopic motion of the tires in your favor?
1: Did that to me. I don't know.
2: Okay, so the way a gyroscope works, remember those old little spinny things?
1: Here we go.
2: Or take your spinner. Take your fidget spinner and
1: I'm
2: spin
1: not.
2: It,
1: I don't play with a fidget spinner during the show. I don't do that. You mean this one?
2: Yes.
1: Yes.
2: So whenever you spin it, now turn your hand sideways and you feel the gyroscopic motion of it.
1: Yeah.
2: So that was the point of a bicycle, is sturdy and steady because of the gyroscopic motion of the tires and the wheels, and that's what keeps it standing upright. So what is the point of these balance bikes if you don't have pedals and you're not pedaling? If you're starting to get off balance on a bike, you pedal through it. You can't do that on one of these. What are we teaching kids with these? Because I saw Tesla just put one out, and I'm like, why do we have that?
1: I don't know. It's just another thing for people to buy. Somebody said, hell, you know what you should do? This is better. And then people go, I want to buy that. Because the deal is, man, if you're a parent and you have a kid and you're teaching them how to ride a bike, you have one shot at it. You're going to pick either a bike that has training wheels, a regular bike, no bike, or one of those bikes. And that one seems like it's futuristic, maybe, because it's different.
2: Back in the day, there was a thing called the gyro wheel from a company called Gyro Bike, and it basically replaced the front tire of a bicycle, a kid's bicycle. Instead of having training wheels, you put a gyroscopic thing, like a giant fidget spinner on the front. And that would allow them to learn how to ride a bicycle and learn balance.
1: That sounds better than that one, yeah.
2: Yeah, I don't know. I saw this, the $225 for a balance bike?
1: I've seen it.
2: For a push toy?
1: I know. Right.
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2: Joe Nichols is with us. He is a good dude. He's got a new song out.
3: C'est la vie.
2: Every time I hear it, I always think of
3: C'est la vie.
2: Robbie Neville. You know what I'm talking about?
4: I don't know.
5: You never heard that
3: song, C'est la vie, from Robbie
2: Bubba
3: Neville back in the day?
2: Pull it up.
3: Right. Yeah.
2: Listen, I always say if you stole from me, you've stolen twice. So this sounds like this could be, a song that you have stolen.
4: Oh, no.
2: Yeah.
3: But it's not. I mean, we know the guys who wrote this.
2: Here we go. Are you so country you don't know the song?
4: Never heard it.
3: That's awesome.
5: Wow.
2: Oh, wait a second.
3: Oh, here comes a big chorus here in a moment.
2: It's the new song from Joe Nichols. It's called C'est la vie.
4: Ah.
2: That's right.
3: Yeah.
4: Wow.
3: I love this. I love that you have...
2: Wow. I guarantee you that Brett Warren, Lance Miller, and Jason Sellers, who wrote
3: they've all
2: the song,
3: heard it.
2: They all knew it.
4: Tell the truth. Y'all didn't just AI that and then act like it's a
3: I
4: hit.
3: Cannot believe,
5: no, what?
3: That's
5: you
3: a real
5: literally
3: song. That is a real
5: know,
3: song from
5: seriously.
3: The 80s.
4: Not, no.
5: I need somebody to do a mashup
2: hey,
5: of those
2: Bubba, pull,
5: two. Of you
2: pull
5: and...
2: up, let's see how many songs Joe doesn't know.
4: Okay.
2: Pull up
4: it's
2: a very
4: be a
2: famous.
4: Lot.
2: And the, whatever, should he stay in that same era? Or
5: like
2: should
5: 80s pop?
2: 80s pop.
3: Here's what I'm doing.
2: Like breakdancing music.
3: Here's what I'm going to do. I'm going to let's take a break because we're going to have fun with Joe Nichols. I'm going to generate a couple fake songs.
2: Okay.
3: And I'm going to play some real ones.
2: Okay. Yes, and you,
3: and then
2: decide.
3: You tell us which one is which.
4: Okay.
2: All right.
4: That's perfect. I love showing y'all weakness.
3: I mean, there's no weakness in this. This is awesome.
2: Joe,
3: you're so country that you don't know pop.
4: That's right.
2: You come here, you're getting bullied.
4: That's
2: just
4: right.
2: Telling you.
4: That's right.
0: Big D and Bubba continue next.
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1: Joe Nichols is joining us. He's got a new song out. It's called C'est la vie. So earlier we said, wow, you've never, it reminds us of C'est la vie. What year was that?
2: 1980, probably 88 or 87, somewhere up in there.
1: So we're all godsmacked that Joe's never heard the song.
3: Oh, well, obviously I wasn't born yet, so let's...
1: Oh, right, gotcha. So we're going to see how many songs Joe Nichols doesn't know.
2: We have created some songs using AI, and then we have others that are just... random hits, obscure hits of the 80s.
1: Now, these are all hits, awesome. Though, right?
2: These are all were songs that
1: you
2: had
1: should
2: some
1: know
2: airplay.
1: These.
3: Okay. All right.
1: And
3: all right,
1: don't play along like you don't know. Okay. If you know it, know
3: it. If I know it, I know it. Okay.
2: And really, let's go ahead and start with this one and see if Joe Nichols knows whether this is a real song from the 80s or something that we've created on AI.
1: It's a nice ballad kind of sound.
3: It's a long intro.
2: Yeah.
1: This is the club mix.
2: Once upon a time in the land of sin and plenty. 3 seconds.
1: You know?
3: Is that Purple Rain?
2: No, but it is Prince. That's actually a real one. So let's see if you know this one.
1: That was a hit because I didn't know that one either.
2: Oh, Carson knows this one.
4: I do?
2: Oh, you're dancing.
1: We're trying to throw, in
4: I know, right? I was like, dude, I'm just bopping. I actually don't know this song.
2: Real song from the 80s or fake? Joe Nichols.
3: Does it have words?
2: Yeah. If you want the words, I'll skip
1: maybe
2: in.
1: A movie, that's better.
2: Real or fake?
1: Wow.
3: Man, the oohs were pretty, the proofs were pretty, they were pretty perfect.
2: Okay.
3: I'm going to go with fake. They were pretty perfect sounding oohs.
1: Holy cow.
2: Carson?
4: Isn't that Wham?
2: No, it's Culture Club.
4: Oh, well,
2: yeah. Well, all right, one more. This is a terrible
1: game. I'm actually glad Joe doesn't know Culture Club.
2: I'll skip it. Sorry.

0: Is it too perfect? Is it AI? Or is this a song that you just
1: don't know?
2: Man. If it's really perfect, I got to say it's AI. Cause
3: so you're saying this is AI?
2: I'm going to say that's AI.
3: This is the 1980s where we didn't need auto-tune. That is Sister Sledge.
2: Man. Oh, my God. These are not even...
3: Yeah. Yeah, you're like, I've never even heard of this band.
2: Yeah. Golly, they had some perfect, you know, vocals for
3: being... Well, back then, it's back then people had to learn how to sing.
2: So you're saying AI is just now catching up to the 80s.
0: Yeah, pretty
2: the perfection
0: much.
2: Of the 80s.
3: Yes.
0: What were you listening to?
2: In the 80s, Culture Club.
0: If you could name one Culture Club song, go ahead.
2: Karma Chameleon.
0: That's very good. Nice. Whoa. Good job. I don't know. I wouldn't know.
3: I know what he was listening to.
0: Yeah, you listen to some.
2: Yes. Yeah, see, I know this one right away.
3: Yeah.
0: Joe's.
2: This is Gene Watson. When the

0: gone.
1: Oh, that's AI. That's too perfect.
2: Too bad you don't. Too bad you don't drink anymore.
3: Said my wife.
2: This would be a great song to sit in the garage and listen to Joe Nichols and just having a garage beer. Yeah, he's lame now, but he's got a new song. It's called C'est la vie. We'll talk with Joe Nichols and play the song coming up.
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1: Joe Nichols is with us. Got a new song. It's called C'est la vie, and we're about to play it. However, it has horns in it, which is a nice change.
2: Yeah.
1: We used to have horns in
3: I've been saying
1: music.
3: It forever. There's something about horns in a country song. I mean, Johnny Cash, Toby Keith. Toby. I mean, some of the greatest country songs ever have had horns.
2: Yeah,
3: so,
2: Merle Haggard. Haggard did a lot of those. So did Hank Jr., a couple of those.
1: I wonder why. What happened? Like, I think of horns, I don't think country music, but it is.
3: I think ska nowadays.
4: Wow.
1: I don't even know what he's talking about.
2: That's the punk, ska punk, right?
3: Yeah. With the horns and punk rock, and it's fun.
1: Okay.
3: And that's kind of, man, you throw a little crunchy guitar in this, C'est la vie could be a ska song, because it's kind of got the little beat.
2: See? Yeah.
3: A little reggae, a little fun.
1: All right, well, here you go. It's Joe Nichols' new stuff called C'est

0: yeah. By the way, horn players, they played for Prince, right?
1: Yeah.
2: How did you pull that off, man? Yeah.
1: I think his name is A.G. Yeah.
2: A.G.
1: Well, he's a session guy and one of the guys that you call to put together a horn section, and he did. He came in, funny guy.
0: Yeah.
1: And I just kind of had one of those little fun facts about him.
0: Yeah.
1: Jason, the producer, pulled me aside and goes, man, you know that guy played for Prince? I'm like...
0: You're like, who's Prince? Prince Harry? Harry or William?
3: He's kind of in his own lane, and I like that. I appreciate that.
2: You don't do any like social media yourself, do you? Or do you?
1: Some. I do leave it up to other people to do a lot of the posts that you see. A lot of, you know, they kind of run it by me.
2: Well, I know you filmed stuff, but yeah, I mean.
1: Yeah, a lot of the posts, yeah, they
2: do you get on and scroll ever?
1: Oh, yeah.
2: You do?
1: Oh, yeah, all the time.
2: I can't see you doing that.
1: Yeah.
2: Like, that's wild.
1: I get, this is no joke. I get so many videos from my wife all day that, like, you get, you know, it's one of those, like, oh, this is so us. And it's some, you know, married couple that's doing something silly. Like, you know, she's floating in a lake and he's carrying her by the leg across the lake, you know, and,
2: right.
1: And stuff like that. And then I end up, you know, scrolling up one time and it leads me down my algorithm, which apparently I look up weird stuff
0: because
1: I get weird videos. And then I send those to my friend. And then I ask myself, well, how did my algorithm know that I would send that to my friend? Now my algorithm's like, oh, of course you like looking at one-tooth people. They're doing some kind of, you know, talk show about fine cuisine, you know.
0: Oh, they're doing tequila makes their clothes fall off.
1: Guys doing a video on how to start an apple.
0: I like it. So C'est La Vie will be coming out. It's out now. So look for an album. What are you doing? Is it just going to be on its own? Or
1: yeah, we're going to do two pieces. I know this is a lot, but we're doing this EP that's coming out in the summer, maybe another month or two. That's half of the album we're working on overall. So it'll be about 12 or 13 songs. We're going to put out the first, like, what, six?
0: Okay.
1: So including High Notes and Fighting the Good Fight and Goodbyes Are Hard to Listen to, C'est La Vie, and we'll have one more, I think, after that, and then we'll drop an EP.
2: Dude, you could do that. The next project, you can call it The Game, and it's the first half of the game and the second half of the game.
0: Yeah, first, second
1: that's
0: half.
1: A good idea, actually, yeah.
0: You can find him online, Joe Nichols. I bet you can figure it out. And, dude, it's always good to see you, man.
1: Always good to see y'all.
0: The one and only Joe Nichols.
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2: Bubba has a terrible relationship experience, and so does his friends, apparently.
3: 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If you want a good, solid relationship, don't hang out with me.
2: Just rubbing off. You're not rubbing off.
3: Huh?
2: Go ahead.
3: Anyway, I don't know what I said, so who knows?
2: Yeah, that's fine.
3: Yeah, so anyway, yeah, my buddy, I'm going to change his name to Pete because I don't want him knowing that
2: I'm talking. But his real name is Scott.
3: He's not. Anyway, he's dealing with this thing where he started dating this girl maybe 6 weeks ago. Things are going really good. Everything's awesome. Now she wants him to give up hunting this fall. She's like, yeah.
2: Why?
3: Because
2: she doesn't like the.
3: Yeah, and he's like, dude, I've been hunting since I was 10 years old.
2: Yeah.
3: And he's like, I can't give this up. He's like, I'm really thinking about giving her up rather than hunting and all that. And I said, well, why don't you go through and tell her the virtues of hunting? You know, the conservation efforts and all of the things, like the national parks and all that, is all funded by the...
2: People don't know that.
3: Yeah.
2: They don't know that.
3: Or the Hunters for the Hungry program and the Hunters for the Homeless and all that kind of stuff.
2: I think a lot of people think that you're just going out there and killing an animal and walking away. And that is not...
3: It's not the way it is. Whether you are a hunter or not, it's not the way it is.
2: No.
3: You know, you don't take something that you're not going to eat.
2: Right.
3: That's the rules. And if you're not going to, then a lot of people take that and they donate it for feeding the hungry, the homeless, all that. Anyway, the taxes go to fund all these conservation programs, like repopulating wolves and putting bison back in things. And what? So there's a lot of good stuff if you... I don't know. I feel bad for him because... He's really been excited about this girl.
4: Forget all that stuff that you just mentioned, because I'm not even a hunter. But if he's doing it legally and ethically, that's a her problem, not a him problem.
3: That's what I'm saying. I feel so bad for
4: her. So she's
3: got to
4: take a hike.
3: Yeah. I don't think it's fair to ask somebody to change something like that, like a big hobby. Like, I love to fish.
2: Yeah.
3: I wouldn't give that up. I'd be like, man,
2: me too. If I was in that situation, I'd love to overeat. And, you know, that's just the way it is. I've been doing my whole life.
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0: 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The morning doesn't stop. Big D and Bubba are coming right back.
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I'm your announcer, David Angel. 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

0: Gabby says, if the number 666 is considered evil, 25.8069758 is the root of all evil. God, I hope they're not all this smart.
1: Wow. Scott says, how can people even be vegan? I mean, imagine being drunk and going home to eat a carrot.
0: Jenna says, my kids wanted to know what it was like for me growing up, so I took their phones, shut off the internet, gave them a popsicle, told them to go outside till the streetlights came on.
1: And Miranda says, hackers need to step up their game and delete everyone's loans, bad credit, and mortgages.
0: Yeah, let's go white hats. All right, get a good tweet. Tag us. We'll see you at Big D and Bubba.
2: Tweet, tweet. That's tasty tweet.
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1: I know we all have some place to be, but boy, I tell you, slow it down. Take it easy. You know, you jump in the car and you're thinking of all these things, and before you know it, speed gets away, and that's how you get into trouble. Especially, someone could even die. Speed increases all that.
2: My dad always said when he saw the people weaving in and out of traffic, he's like, oh, look, they're trying to get to the scene of the accident faster. definitely do not speed. Being late is not an excuse to speed. Remember, speeding catches up with you, and this message is brought to you by NHTSA.
1: Remember you were talking about those balance bikes, the bikes that don't have pedals?
2: Yes.
1: And you're like, what's the point of that?
2: How do you learn? What is the point of a bicycle without pedals?
1: Right. Anyway, this lady on hold, she may have a input. Hey, what's up?
3: Hi, how are you? You're talking about the balance bikes. I'm a retired special ed teacher, and a lot of those are for students that have disabilities, that they can't coordinate with the pedals.
2: Oh,
3: so that might be the reason why they came out with the balance bike.
2: Okay.
3: I've dealt with a lot of students that have disabilities, and they can't get a problem walking or standing or and things on that order. So it gives them the opportunity of riding a bicycle, but not going through the full stages of with the pedals and things on that order.
2: Okay, well, see, that makes a lot more sense. I was like, why would you have a bicycle without pedals that kind of get rid of the gyroscopic thing? But again, if you're talking about kids with disabilities and they want to experience what it's like to ride a bike, that gives them kind of a way in.
1: Man, my dad put me on top of a hill and let me go. Yep.
3: Mine too.
1: Yep.
3: But the thing of it is that some of the physical therapists also use stuff like that too for the kids.
1: No, I get that.
3: And then also, okay. And it's also something that if they're learning, you know, if they break a leg or something or whatever have you, it is a form of physical therapy that they get the use of the legs again and things on that order.
2: Okay. So, all right. Well, hey. FYI. Thank you. Really appreciate that.
3: You're welcome. Have a great day.
2: Yeah, you bet. Take care. Bye-bye.
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3: Man, we brought it up on the show yesterday, and so many people want to argue whether or not the moon landing occurred or did not. We talked about how yesterday was the anniversary of the moon landing, and some guy, like, angrily, I was almost going to forward this to the police.
4: Wow.
3: he was making threats. Like, you idiot, you're spelling this on, you're spreading this untruth and all that. And he's like, talking about, you can't see stars in the photos of the moon. So I went online, and I went and I copy and pasted all the debunking arguments to this guy's thing to hopefully diffuse it.
4: So what he's thinking, he's saying that we did not?
3: Yeah, he's saying when there's a black sky, you see stars, so the photos on the moon are fake because there's no stars in the background. It was a soundstage with a black backdrop. Well, the reason NASA explains this, and anybody who apparently knows anything about photography knows that when you have the exposure set to really bright objects, think about how bright the sun must be when you're on the surface of the moon. Got to be crazy bright. So reflecting off of their white spacesuits, they had to bring the exposure down, or else everything would be washed out.
4: Okay.
3: So that's why you don't see the stars. They said,
4: like, you explaining this is making me think that this guy's right. Like,
3: really?
4: It does. I mean, it just does.
3: Really?
4: I mean, I believe we did, but I don't know. Something about you saying that made me go, that's us.
3: The shadows on the moon going in different directions argument, he said that is one because it shows that there's multiple light sources. But the argument on that is that objects pointing in different directions and perspective can actually change the shadow directions and all of that kind of stuff. So they've kind of gone through and broken all that down. Either way, it's very interesting. And if you want to hear a fantastic podcast, I'm going to plug this again because it's one of the funnest things ever to happen in the studio. We had Joe Rogan in, and Joe Rogan at the time was a very anti-moon believer. And Big D was like defending the moon landing, and God, the two, like, of them arguing.
4: I felt like America's, you know, reputation was on my shoulders.
3: It kind of was. I mean, so if you want to hear Big D and Joe Rogan almost get into a fist fight, check it out. It's episode number 95 on our Big D and Bubba's weekly podcast. Check it out.
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5: Mostly cloudy skies with a chance of rain through the afternoon. High of right around 58. East winds 5 to 10 miles per hour. Rain likely this evening under cloudy skies. Low dips down to around 46. Southeast winds 10 to 15 miles per hour. Gusting as high as 30. Rain likely for Wednesday, mainly in the late afternoon. Cloudy skies. High of 57. East winds at around 5 miles per hour. 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
1: What's going on, Bubba? Good morning.
2: Did I ever tell you the time my brother found a shipping container in the ocean? He was out fishing, and they found a fishing container, or a shipping container, so they...
1: Like a big one?
2: A big one. Like the ones that you see on the ships, like the ones you see on the trains.
1: It was floating or something?
2: Yeah, so this happens all the time. Apparently, shipping containers fall off of ships because of storms, or it comes unlashed, or whatever. Anyway, once it's in the ocean, it becomes found treasure.
3: Oh.
2: So my brother and his friends went ahead and attached the container, and they drug it back in with them. Come to find out, when they popped it open, it had fallen off of a ship, and it was contained. Inside was nothing but automatic rifles.
1: No
2: way. It was a shipping... hold on. You know, let me get Donovan on the phone.
1: Like,
2: he's got to tell this story.
1: Like military?
2: Yeah, military rifles.
1: What the heck?
4: Yo, what's up, buddy?
2: Hey, whatever happened, I was just telling Big D and Carson about when you found that shipping container full of rifles.
4: Oh.
2: Did you guys ever get to keep those, or what ended up happening with that?
4: No, the ATF finally decided that they wanted them.
2: How long was that process?
4: All of customs. About 3 months.
1: Did you keep any of them?
4: No.
1: What were they?
4: It was rifles that fell off of...
1: I got it. What kind of guns were they?
4: But they were military weapons that had fallen off of a ship that was heading overseas.
2: Like full auto and everything?
4: Full auto and everything.
2: And that's why you had to get the ATF involved?
1: Yeah, Bubba, you got that.
4: Yeah, first they approved it, and then afterwards they said no.
2: But normally, if you were to be out fishing in the ocean and you find a thing, you get to keep it no matter what, right? So if it was loaded with Porsches, you could keep that.
4: Yes.
1: That's fascinating. Okay, well, interesting.
4: It's salvage rights.
1: Salvage rights. Okay, look at you.
2: All right. Well, that was it. That's all we wanted to talk about was whether you got to keep any of them or not. I was like, I don't know if I remember the resolution.

0: attention on that story.
1: No, I had to turn them all in.
0: Okay. All right. Thank you. Love you. Bye.
1: Love you too, man.
0: Yeah. Isn't that crazy, though?
2: That is wild.
3: Big D and Bubba.
4: Big D and Bubba are coming right back.
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3: Good morning, gentlemen. I hope you're doing great today.
4: We are, and hope you're doing fantastic. I was going to say hope. It sounds like you're doing fantastic.
3: I'm always just happy to wake up. So, wake up to Big D and Bubba's even better. You saying hi?
5: Oh, hi.
4: Oh, hey.
1: Hey.
4: It's actually not another person there. It's just one of her extra inner voices.
1: Oh, is this your multiple personalities?
4: Want to say hi?
1: Hi.
4: Okay.
2: Hi.
3: You have to prove it's not me. Say something.
5: Hello. I am Alphonse Theodore Covington. Can you?
1: All right.
3: Well, that's how you know it's not an adult.
4: Wait, is his name Alphonse?
3: Yes, his name's Alphonse.
4: What a cool name.
1: Alphonse is hot. That's an awesome name.
3: You get the cool name compliment. There you go. See, Big D and Bubba, that's the way to go.
4: So
3: first thing in the morning.
4: Is that an older family name?
3: No, it's just a German name that his dad liked and picked out from a book, and then we never saw him again, so we were good.
4: Wow, but you got a great name out of it.
3: Exactly, you know, nice. Great kid, great name. I'm happy.
1: Oh, that's awesome. That's awesome. Well, hope you guys have a wonderful day. Sounds like you got it. You're on your way to a wonderful one.
3: Thanks, guys.
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1: Turn it up, song. All right, boys. This is her favorite song. You know that, right? So we play it good and loud. She might get up and dance again. Oh, she put her beard down. Here she comes, here she comes. Left, left, left, right, left.

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1: Bye-bye. How's the weight loss? Are you still losing? Oh, we've lost, what, almost 60 pounds?
2: Yeah.
1: Plus?
2: I mean, it's really going to be up in the little higher now because I've gained some back. Carson and I were just talking about...
1: It happens.
2: I've been on an ice cream kick the last week and a half to 2 weeks.
1: Yeah.
2: You know those little boxes of ice cream sandwiches?
1: Yeah.
2: Like you go to the freezer section, you grab the box of ice cream sandwiches.
3: They're wrapped in the plain white paper.
1: Yeah.
2: So you got, what is it, 12 per or 18 per? I don't even know. I don't count because that's a single serving box.
1: So you just grab the box and go sit down?
2: Yes.
1: Wow, that's wild.
2: Sticky fingers.
1: Because it kind of gets that
3: the chocolate.
1: Yeah.
2: And then I want to show you something else here. Carson, I don't know if you've seen this. But it's on my phone. I took a picture of it.
3: Oh, yeah. The Philadelphia no-bake cheesecake filling.
2: Have you seen this?
1: I have seen it, yeah.
2: You don't buy it. I'm telling you, don't buy it.
1: Yeah, you're all in on it.
2: You're going to love it.
1: So it's just like cheesecake?
2: It tastes like cheesecake. It's made by Philadelphia cream cheese people. And it's no-bake cheesecake, and you can make a cheesecake out of it.
3: You can just stick a spoon in it.
2: Or a spoon in it. Yes.
1: That's, man, that's dangerous.
2: You can also cut it with some whipped cream, which I have done.
3: Cut it.
2: And then throw it on top of your ice cream sandwiches.
1: You're in the fat cartel.
2: I'm just saying, man, that stuff. I have found some very dangerous things. I'm like, oh, please, I don't want this to be the catalyst. I don't want this to be the catalyst of backsliding.
1: But at that point, the thing is, it's like so much of the same thing, you're not going to stick with it. Like,
3: yeah, you get in a food rut, you get it out of your system, and you're gone.
1: You're done, and you'll be back.
3: Yeah, I used to do that. I go through my cookie dough phases.
1: Yeah, man.
3: I go through my chip phases. Yeah, I go through I have 3 packages of sugar wafers sitting there for a month now because I was going through them so much.
1: And they'll be there for her.
3: Yeah, and one day I went, oh, I don't want these anymore. You'll go through it, and then you'll have 6 boxes of ice cream sandwiches in your freezer.
2: No, I have to buy them one at a time because I go to the store every time I want them.
3: Like, because you're not even
2: I make it hard for myself to gorge on them because I'm like, if I you know, have to jump through hoops, then I'll probably not do it.
3: Lies, you still do.
0: Big D and Bubba will be right back.
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1: Hey, good morning. 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
3: Hi. I just wanted to say I love y'all's show. I want to say good morning to y'all and let you know that people can be cruel, and it's a shame that somebody was mean to you this morning. And, that didn't they watch Bambi back in the day? Thumper's mom said, if you don't have something nice to say, don't say nothing at all.
1: Yeah.
4: I appreciate that.
1: I like the other way, too, of like when you got something, you don't have something nice to say, go ahead and say it anyway. They probably deserve it to hear it. Some people need to hear it, you know, sometimes. You know.
3: Yeah.
4: That's my dad's thing.
3: You guys are great. You guys make us laugh every morning. I drive Uber, and you have me laughing all day. I just wanted to tell y'all you're great. Thank you so much for me, Mom.
4: Aw, love that.
1: Good talking to you, and appreciate the kind words.
3: Thank you. Have a great day, guys.
1: See you, girl. Bye.
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1: Someone sent this to us, and I don't know where. If you send one, send like where it sounds similar to it. Megan Maroney, Beautiful Things, and Cody Johnson, The Fall. I don't know if it's at the beginning or not. So
2: okay, we'll start with Megan.
1: Yeah, not the way. Yeah, and this is the way The Fall starts too.
2: Not really, but I'm wondering if it's this part with just. All right, here, I'll play The Fall real quick.
1: Yeah, that's what they got.
2: Yeah.
1: Yeah, it's just kind of that. Yeah, okay. I was going to be ugly, but you know, I get it. I hear it.
2: Okay, hold on. Let me go back to the Megan Maroney. Beautiful Things.
1: Oh yeah, that's. Is this still playing?
2: Well,
1: Megan in the back.
4: Friends are out, you're right here.
5: I've been good times.
1: It sounds like it's a duet. Yeah, anyway, it'll make you go crazy there. All right, wait, good catch. If you see one, you hear one, let us know about it. Reach out. Texas usually works best.
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1: Did you ever have a dog that got hit by a skunk? Sprayed?
2: No.
1: My bud, his dog Otis, got sprayed.
2: And that's bad, because don't you have to bathe them in like tomato juice,
1: man,
2: or something like that?
1: I can't remember. Sweet Pea.
3: I think it's tomato juice.
1: Is it tomato or is it mayonnaise?
3: No, that's for lice in your hair.
2: That works?
3: Yeah, you put mayonnaise in your hair if you get lice, and I think it cures your lice.
1: Probably should have done that. I'm sure it had lice. Pretty sure. Lice into. So when you get hit with a skunk, did you find anything on...
2: Yeah, it says bathing a skunk-sprayed dog in tomato sauce is a myth. It does not chemically neutralize the skunk's oily secretions. It temporarily masks the stench and leaves your dog stained and smelly.
1: So what are they... What does it have what you do?
2: If your dog has been sprayed... It's dumb AI. Oh, if your dog's been sprayed, I can check for this. I can do for that. I can tell you who to call. Here's how you deter skunks.
1: Yeah, well, so Otis is living in the bathroom part of the... Hey, Carson, real quick.
2: Come on, step in.
1: Otis got sprayed by a skunk. Otis is a dog. What do they do? Tomato juice, we've already debunked.
4: Yeah, tomato juice, and I've heard that doesn't always work really well. You gotta run somewhere. They now have all these special solutions like vinegar.
2: I'm looking at beer and oatmeal as being a home remedy, but that won't do it either.
4: Oh, I thought it was kind of the acid.
2: A recipe that works. I found one. A quart of hydrogen peroxide, half a carton of baking soda, and a whole thing of dish detergent, like a whole Palmolive one of those things.
4: How fresh does that baking soda have to be? Because y'all know that, man, that box has been sitting in my fridge for years.
1: Oh, it's good. Yeah. It's all right, good. All right. Yeah.
2: So this will do it. This actually, you mix all these three ingredients together, wearing rubber gloves.
1: Yeah.
2: Then shampoo that well into their fur and around its claws and all that kind of stuff.
1: Oh, it's
2: Let
1: the
2: it
1: worst.
2: Sit for only 5 minutes. Then rinse your dog with tap water. And then that should get rid of the smell. And the dish detergent's going to remove
4: it. Not
2: oil.
4: Long until it's out of your house, though.
1: Oh, man, it took... Oh, it was a good 2 weeks.
4: Yeah.
1: Really, before I would come home and not smell it. You get away from it, you come back in, you're like, oh.
2: I had a winter where we had skunks under the house.
1: Oh, yeah, you had babies.
2: And yeah, they had babies. And, like, I didn't... The guy was like, I can trap them or whatever, because I'm like, no, because if you do, we're only going to tick them off and they're going to spray. I don't want them to spray anything.
1: Yeah.
2: I just want them to leave. So we ended up leaving food out and we got them all to finally leave one day. And then we blocked up all the under the house holes. So.
1: All right, y'all say a prayer for Otis. Just lift Otis up right now, y'all.
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5: Mostly cloudy skies with a chance of rain through the afternoon. High of right around 58. East winds 5 to 10 miles per hour. Rain likely this evening under cloudy skies. Low dips down to around 46. Southeast winds 10 to 15 miles per hour. Gusting as high as 30. Rain likely for Wednesday, mainly in the late afternoon. Cloudy skies. High of 57. East winds at around 5 miles per hour. 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
1: We got an interesting text message wanting to know, they don't go to a lot of concerts, and wanting to know not what our favorite concert is, but who is someone they should avoid seeing in concert. And I would recommend we keep it outside of country, because yep. I don't want to make anybody mad. Not everyone's great, and that's fine. And it's not someone's cup of tea, it's someone else's.
2: I would say avoid every pop artist on the planet, because they don't perform live. I mean, if you want to watch a video of them dancing and mouthing along to the words, you could do that on YouTube. Save your money. They're so expensive.
1: Yeah, but there's
2: country shows, at least they're live. So that I avoid the pop shows. There.
1: All right, Carson.
3: I've heard Bob Dylan is very ornery. That Bob Dylan is testy.
2: I thought he died, and that's why they made a movie about him.
3: No, he's still alive. And performing, but yeah, my understanding is he gets irritated with the phones, which that's fair. I understand that, but they say that he gets...
4: Put away your phone!
1: Yeah. I want to go see this guy.
3: Yeah, heard he gets a little combative on stage.
2: Remember when Miranda got mad at those girls for having their phone?
3: But they had a ring light.
1: Dude, they had a
3: whole studio set up.
2: No, I know, but it had a flashback to that. That's a great memory.
1: Trying to think of someone that... I don't see a lot of shows. I don't really know one that I was just like, God, this is stupid.
3: Oh, also, before you buy a concert ticket, check the set list. You can go to setlist.fm, and they have set lists for every artist you can think of dating back on tours. But check the most recent, because if there is an artist you want to see, make sure they're playing the songs you want to hear.
1: I guess they can change it, but for the most part,
3: when you talk about things, if they have pyro involved, if there's video screens, they really can't call an audible, right?
1: Oh, yeah.
3: So I'll be big real with you. I'm going to see Hillary Duff, but I only really want to hear the last four songs. So I'm probably going to show up at 10 o'clock.
1: Oh, my God. Hillary Duff has four songs? What?
0: Big D and Bubba will be back in a moment. Be right back with more Country Done Right with Big D and Bubba.
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1: I watched a comedian the other day says, hey, if you have kids, you have more than one, you know that you have one that's smarter than the other. And I thought in my head, and it was immediate. Oh, of course. Yes. Mm-hmm. I know who it is. And do you, like, for instance, do you remember when your kids did the whole, like, I would say, you guys eat your hamburger. They'd be like, you're a hamburger. And you'd be like, okay, first off.
2: That one didn't make sense.
1: I'm going to punch you through the sheetrock. And also, that's a dumb joke. You're a dumb joke. Okay. And punt.
2: I was just like. Yeah. Frank went through that for a little while. I'd be like, fasten your seatbelt. You fasten your seatbelt. And they would, and like.
1: Yeah, that's an iteration of it. The same. It's basically the same
2: they
1: joke.
2: They just repeat whatever back at you.
1: Whatever the last thing you said is. Guys, it's hot out. You're hot out. Okay.
2: You're hot.
1: Okay.
2: That was the other one. Instead of saying hot out, they would just go, you're hot.
1: Mine didn't even. They weren't even smart enough to do that. And then the other one, who is the smart one, would go, Gunner, these are dumb.
2: You're dumb.
1: Notice how I said his name without having. Anyway. You missed my old joke.
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0: Tweet.
1: Gabby says, if the number 666 is considered evil, 25.8069758 is the root of all evil. God, I hope they're not all this smart.
2: Wow. Scott says, how can people even be vegan? I mean, imagine being drunk and going home to eat a carrot.
1: Jenna says, my kids wanted to know what it was like for me growing up, so I took their phones, shut off the internet, gave them a popsicle, told them to go outside till the streetlights came on.
2: And Miranda says, hackers need to step up their game and delete everyone's loans, bad credit, and mortgages.
1: Yeah, let's go white hats. All right, get a good tweet. Tag us. 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
2: I know we all have some place to be, but boy, I tell you, slow it down. 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Speed increases all that.
3: My dad always said when he saw the people weaving in and out of traffic, he's like, oh, look, they're trying to get to the scene of the accident faster. Definitely do not speed. Being late is not an excuse to speed. Remember, speeding catches up with you, and this message is brought to you by NHTSA.
2: What's your bad news, Bubba?
3: So, I don't know if you saw yesterday, AliExpress was hit with a $629 million fine for selling counterfeit and illegal products online. Which comes in the wake of, who was it, Shein got busted at one point doing that too, and several of them.
2: Then we already know all that they...
4: Like, we all knew it was so counterfeit.
3: Right. Okay. Temu got hit with $232 million on this. Same basic thing. And they're just saying that, you know, they're
4: How did they let them go this long? Literally day one. Hey, that's not an official MLB jersey or whatever
3: well,
4: it is.
3: Well, that's what I was going to say.
4: Why are they waiting so long?
3: I am I'm going to hurry up and buy it because we're on DH.
4: Of course you are.
3: Me and Garrett. Garrett got me onto it.
5: They didn't get hit, right?
3: No, not yet. So go ahead and get all your illegal stuff, your counterfeits on DH right now.
2: But they're not shutting them down. They're just fining them.
3: Yeah, but I mean, does that mean the counterfeit products are going to go away?
4: No.
3: Or are they going to find another?
5: No. There's too much money in that.
3: They're going to launch another app somewhere else?
4: Yeah.
2: Exactly.
3: And it'll be the new AliExpress, Temu, DH.
2: And I have a weird place on this because I know so much of the brand name stuff that you buy comes from the same factory, and they just put different labels on it. And so I'm like,
3: that's the danger of having all that made overseas is that you can't really police it.
4: It's also like buying generic cereal. It's coming from the same place. Shredded wheat versus my wheat is shredded. It's all fine.
2: Honestly, my brain tells me that it's better. The bagged cereals taste better to me.
3: Really? You like
2: the
3: bags?
2: Yeah, I like the bagged fake Fruity Pebbles. Okay. I do. I think it's better.
5: I like our fake jerseys, Bubba.
3: I was going to say.
5: I think those are better than the real ones. My Washington Redskins jersey.
2: He's got a Washington.
3: You've got the only one, though. You've got the only one with a flub on it. I mean, dude, I ordered a jersey one time from NFL Shop. And it was supposed to be 39 was the number on it. And it came on, it was 39 on one side, 39 on the sleeves, and 36 on the back.
2: See, that's even better. That's like a misprint of a penny.
3: But that was the official one. So, I mean, it can't be that bad if the counterfeiters get it right. It's all in the same factory.
1: Mornings are better with Big D and Bubba. Big D and Bubba continue next.
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1: No, it's a reality. Bubba is in the dating world, and it's always interesting.
3: It's enjoyable for us to listen to.
4: Do you guys want my latest? This one was...
1: What if he said no?
3: You know what?
4: I would tell you anyway. This one I enjoy because this one makes me totally an idiot. So this girl reaches out and she's like, we're talking on Hinge. And she says, fun fact, you and I met for a drink before you left for a trip with your son. I don't think you were interested because I didn't hear back. So we've been talking for like 2 days and then she drops that bomb on me. And I'm like, oh, okay. So I started thinking, when did I take a trip with my son? And I was going through all the trips and I went, oh, I know the one she's talking about. I said, well, now I know why you looked familiar. I just assumed that I'd seen your face on Hinge over and over because that happens. I said, I'm sorry about that. Honestly, I don't remember what was going on in my life back then, but I know it was at least 3 years ago. And if I left you feeling like I was not interested, I said, that's on me. Thinking, okay, just own it and whatever. She wrote back, it was earlier this spring. We met at blah, blah, blah. No worries, though. It must not have landed well. That happens.
1: Tomorrow will be 2 weeks.
4: No, I know who this person is now. And this is why, Carson, I reached out to you yesterday going, I need help.
3: Yeah, I was three Prosecco's deep, Bubba. Okay. I was in no shape.
4: So this is one of those
1: You
4: people.
1: Go see her right now.
3: You get on your knees and you beg. No, we get, okay.
1: Hobby Lobby sells body safe paint.
3: Here's the problem. I am going to maybe take an unpopular opinion. But why did she match with you? What is she doing?
4: She liked my profile first.
3: That's what I'm saying. All right, what are you doing, ma'am?
4: Here's the weird thing. The reason it did not land well when we met in the spring is because when I walked in to have drinks, this was not the person in the photographs.
3: Oh, no.
4: This was not the person on the profile. It was maybe her older sister.
3: Aunt.
4: Yes. Yes. I mean, it was her mom's youngest baby sister. Yeah. And so I was like, oh, you know, I was nice. I had the drink. You know, I'm nice about it. I'm like, okay, well, cool. Thank you. Bye. And that's it. Well, this was a whole new set of fake pictures that I didn't recognize. So, of course, I don't know who this person is because it's another fake person.
1: She'll get you eventually.
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1: Frank Ray joining us in the studio. Big fan of Frank Ray, who used to be a cop and now he's a singer. Well, actually, you were doing both at the same time, weren't you?
3: Yeah, man, weren't for you, a little bit.
1: Pulling people over and then they'd see you drinking again that night at the bar.
2: By the way, when Frank got here, he goes, hey, who's the cruiser out there for? He wanted to know all about your cop car.
1: All right, so here's the deal, man. It's a father and son. They're Florida troopers. And on the side, they sell used patrol cars. Mm. Some are like detective cars. Some are like, you know, like legit. Like,
2: but they're lightly used. I mean,
1: for the most part, they get pretty good ones.
3: Yeah.
1: Some of them are. I'm finding things that are not great at it. But $15,000 and it had 80,000 miles on it.
3: Nice.
1: It was clean.
3: Yeah.
1: And I was like, I can get in the left lane and just sit there and flash my lights.
3: Oh, people are so uncomfortable.
1: And they move over. Yeah. It's crazy. I didn't realize all the things that go on when people see police officers.
3: Oh, yeah, dude.
1: Or they think it is.
3: Mm-hmm. People use their signal light. Yeah. They use their signal.
1: Here's what I found. If you relate as a former police officer,
3: yes.
1: When you get like on a road, like a multi-lane road, highway, interstate, something like that, and you see somebody and you get behind them, and then you see their head go up and they see, and then you see them put their seatbelt on.
3: Oh, bro.
1: And then you see them put their blinker on and they get to the right lane. And if you follow them over to the right lane, their head explodes.
3: Yeah.
1: And you can see them going crazy.
3: Try pulling up next to them.
1: And then they take the next exit and you don't see them.
3: Yeah.
2: Oh, and they get off the road
1: immediately.
2: Even if they didn't need to.
1: Yeah. Yes.
3: Oh, yeah.
2: You just changed 100%. Their whole day.
3: Yeah, they're just like, damn, I don't need to make a stop here at this marathon.
1: I'm just gonna let the storm pass.
3: He's gonna let the storm pass. Yeah, like get next to him, you can see like they won't make eye contact with you at all.
1: Oh yeah, yeah.
3: They're like this.
1: Or here's the other weird one,
3: funny.
1: Is that they start like really banging their head to the music.
3: Yeah.
1: Like they're really into the music.
3: It's a nervous
1: thing. It's a nervous thing. Yeah. Yes, they do. Yeah. I do that.
3: Yeah.
1: Before I had the car, I would do that. I would be like, oh, no. Like I was just like into
3: it. They're trying to overcompensate.
1: Right. So like if I did swerve a little
2: look
1: bit.
2: Look natural.
1: It's because I was listening to Bon Jovi or something like that.
3: Yeah.
1: And I'm just like, hey, we're halfway there.
3: And that's when I come in. Oh, you should listen to Frank Ray.
1: Yeah. You should listen to Frank Ray. He'll slow you down.
3: Or I'll give you a ticket.
1: He's got a new song out. It's called Good for the Soul. And we'll talk with Frank and play some. We'll do that next.
3: Yeah.
0: This break's temporary, but the fun isn't.
4: Mostly cloudy skies with a chance of rain through the afternoon. High of right around 58. East winds 5 to 10 miles per hour. Rain likely this evening under cloudy skies. Low dips down to around 46. Southeast winds 10 to 15 miles per hour. Gusting as high as 30. Rain likely for Wednesday, mainly in the late afternoon. Cloudy skies. High of 57. East winds at around 5 miles per hour. 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
1: Frank Gray in the studio with us. Got an EP called Good for the Soul that is out. Is that the song you're going to play? Good for the Soul?
3: No, because that's such a honky-tonking song. I can play the rhythm, but without my band, it just sounds
1: bad. I get it. No, I get it.
3: I'm not Zach Top, dude. I can't. Yeah, just be great.
1: Yeah, easy.
3: I'm mediocre. You guys okay with that? You settled for that?
1: Yeah, listen, if you're mediocre, you've come to the right place.
4: We meet here every morning.
5: It's where we excel.
1: You're going to feel right at home.
3: Oh, yes, dude.
1: All right, this is Frank Gray. What are you going to play then?
3: Man, let's see. I think...
1: Did you even think about it for you guys?
3: No, not at all.
1: You didn't.
4: I love
1: That's
4: that.
1: The best. I'm glad. I really don't think you did.
3: I didn't. Your face. Yeah, I've got a song called "Looking Out for Me," and I think that one's.
1: Or did you want to do a cover or something? I don't
3: sure,
1: know.
3: Yeah.
4: Whatever you want
1: Frank,
4: to do.
1: Frank, you're so hard
4: it's
1: to talk
4: Frank
1: to.
4: Ray's world. We just live in it.
1: What do you want to do?
3: Oh my gosh, what do you want?
1: Did they just
3: it's
1: wake?
3: Not that simple, right? Let's see. You got a friend in me. You got a friend in me. When the road looks rough ahead and you're miles and you're miles from a nice warm bed.
1: I know, he's so great.
3: You don't remember what you owe

0: Yeah, sorry.
1: The EP is called Good For Your Soul.
2: That really happened. I'm just riffing, baby.
1: If you like that, you're going to love Frank Ray.
2: Country music, baby.
1: Welcome home.
2: Oh, my gosh. Yeah, I'll give you a... This is a song called Third Row George Street.
1: Here you go. This is Frank Ray.
2: There's a killer guitar lick that goes here. Zach Top, where are you when I need you, buddy?
1: Just step in.

0: Nice, Frank Gray. Bubba, almost all those were George Strait songs.
1: What?
2: Yeah, almost all of them.
0: Almost every one of them. You find them at Instagram.com/FrankRayMusic. We'll talk more with Frank. Do you say get you some?
2: Yeah.
0: That's
2: some.
0: A weird thing to say.
2: It's not.
0: Get you some.
2: Get you some music.
0: Get you some. Get you some music.
2: Some pie.
0: Instagram, Frank Ray Music.
2: Get you some.
0: Get
2: shorts.
0: You some. Get you some. All right, more Frank coming up.
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1: Frank Ray is joining us. EP is called Good for the Soul.
3: Yes.
1: Get you some. And you can find him online, Instagram, Frank Ray Music. You know, as being a former police officer, you means I know you do a lot with the first responders and the from the mental side of it. It's tough. Bubba, you know, was a volunteer fireman for a long time. And he would come in and did you know that?
3: Yeah, I don't think we can help him though, I was gonna say.
1: Oh yeah,
2: I forgot. Yeah. Beyond repair.
1: There's the cop and firefighter competitiveness.
3: It was gonna seep out.
2: It's love. It's love. It's mutual love.
3: Yeah.
4: Do you guys have the lame t-shirts too?
3: Yeah. Oh my gosh, yes. I actually did this one marathon. It was my one and only. My first and last marathon that I ever did. But it was we were representing the police department for recruitment. And in the back, it said, if you can read this, you're probably a firefighter. It was bad. But then there was like old ladies passing me, so it wasn't that cool.
1: Carson and I used to send them back and forth to each other. Let's just the over-the-top cringiness of them.
3: Yeah.
1: Be like, I rush in where the... You know, where the devil dances or something.
4: I rush in when your dad rushes out. Like, it gets super personal.
2: Like, here's a cop shirt. Okay. It says, off-duty officer working on a case, and it's a six-pack. I mean, that's pretty great. I drive a wee-woo car, and I know things. Crackhead Whisperer. I mean, there's a lot of great ones on here.
3: Yeah, Crackhead Whisperer.
2: It's not road rage if you have sirens.
3: It's bad for your teeth.
1: I really do enjoy a good police... I like the ones who sovereign citizen you.
3: Oh my God,
1: those are the best.
3: Yeah,
1: I'm a traveler. I'm sorry.
3: Yeah,
1: I need to see your ID. I have papers that show that I'm a traveler.
3: Roll your window down.
1: I can hear you.
2: Here's a copy of the Declaration of Independence. Here's the Constitution.
3: Here's the Bill of Rights.
2: Here's the Madison papers.
1: Oh, they always know their rights. I know the law. Yeah.
4: Yeah. Yep.
1: No, you don't. I do. I know the law. No, you really don't.
3: Yeah, it's tough, man. I think. Yeah, that's part of the reason why I quit, actually.
1: I didn't
3: want to do country music. I just got tired of dealing with people like that.
2: I don't know.
3: I think I'm going to go pick up a guitar.
2: I think I'm getting you this shirt, Frank. It's got a cop card that says, I like big busts and I cannot lie.
3: That's so great, man. I'll gladly take it, and I'll find one for you.
1: Yeah, you guys should go back and forth with your competitiveness.
3: Yeah, but how long has this been going on? 11 years.
1: 11 years. Haven't stopped it. His new EP is out. It's called Good for the Soul. Yeah. Frank Ray. You can find him online. Instagram.com/FrankRayMusic. Always good to see you, Frank. Thank
3: Always
1: you, brother.
3: Good to see you. Thank you so much for having me. God bless.
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1: Hey, Carson, what's up? Good morning.
3: Good morning. I got invited to a friend's birthday party. It was over the weekend, and she had said no gifts, but please bring your favorite picture of the two of us. And I thought, oh, I've got to print out a photo.
1: Oh.
3: I've got to make that happen.
1: Oh, yeah. Can't you just text it to her?
3: Right.
1: Be like, so hey, here you go.
3: By favorite picture, do you mean shoot it to you?
1: So did you have to do all that?
3: Yeah. So I went online, and I'm figuring out where I can go print photos. And, oh, we have a special right now. 4x6 photos are 39 cents a print. Okay. Well, I don't know. It's friend's birthday. Maybe I'll do a 5x7. Nope. That shot up to $2.99 each.
1: Oh,
3: so I said, never you mind. We're going to do
2: four. It was a gift for your friend, though.
3: Yeah, but it was also a lot of effort on my part.
1: Boy, it was, right?
3: Yeah, because you've got to find the pictures. You've got to upload them to the website.
1: You've got
3: to
1: crop it. You got to get a frame. You got to do that.
3: Whole thing.
2: Did she throw her own party?
3: I mean, the invite came from her, but I believe her parents technically hosted.
1: Did everyone else do this?
3: Yes, everybody showed up with photos.
1: Did y'all complain about it behind the scenes?
3: No, I mean,
1: just you?
3: I was like the new friend, so I don't know the dynamics yet of this friend group, so I just figured I would be smiley and cheery, and I didn't even know what to, even though it says no gifts, you know you're still going to bring a gift. Well,
1: that was a gift. That was the gift.
3: I said no gifts, but bring a gift. Oh, people showed up with boxes. Not even just bags or wrapped presents. A full-on decorative box full of presents. I showed up with a bottle of whiskey and said,
1: you're funner anyway.
3: Dirks Bentley might have given us, so it was free. So I brought my free bottle of whiskey and my 39-cent print.
1: Does this say thanks, Bubba? Why does it say Bubba on my wine?
2: Oh, is that where my bottle went?
1: Yeah.
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1: Do you guys agree with me when I say that if you don't like Weird Al Yankovic, something's wrong with you? And I'm not saying that you listen to it all the time.
2: Something must be wrong with me.
3: Really? You don't enjoy Weird Al?
1: I'm not saying listen all the time.
2: I know that. Isn't that weird? Like, I can appreciate the genius it takes to rewrite it, but it's the same thing with, what's his name? The guy who did it back in the day for country, who was trying to be the country Weird Al.
3: I don't know.
2: I forgot his name now.
1: I mean, this is...
3: How do you feel about Weird Al's originals?
2: He has originals?
3: Yeah. Mm-hmm.
1: Yeah, but it's just not the...
3: No, I know, but I'm trying to convert Bubba right now.
1: I mean, listen. Look, a guy can take a song like Beat It and make it Eat It.
3: How do you not love The Saga Begins when he took American Pie and made it Star Wars?
1: Oh, right.
3: That, you should be all over that.
1: Or how about...
2: Again, I appreciate the artistry and the intelligence it takes.
3: And he's like the greatest human being.
1: The nicest guy.
2: I hear that. I loved his movie. Now, that's a weird thing.
3: I loved
2: the movie. No, not UHF. I'm talking about his little biopic.
3: Oh.
2: The one where Harry Potter played him.
3: Yeah.
2: And it was great. I mean, it was so great. And the end was brilliant. I'm like, it's a well-written movie.
1: Bubba, listen. You're listening to something like this. This patient's fading fast. Like a surgeon.
3: Okay, Amish Paradise. How are you not
1: right.
3: going to the...
1: I mean, I met him in what was a swamp? Yeah, Yoda.
3: Yeah.
1: Taught him how to use the Force.
3: You, king of puns.
1: Of all people.
2: I know.
3: Are you jealous? Is this the problem?
2: No, I don't think it is. Gotcha. I don't think it is. I've never I've never been a parody guy. Cletus is the guy I was talking about. Cletus T. Judd. I never liked Cletus T. Judd either. Never thought he was funny.
1: Jeez,
2: I didn't, but I appreciate the artistry and the intelligence it takes to write the parody songs.
1: It's just not your thing.
2: It's just never been my thing.
1: All right, well.
3: Yeah, this is why you're single.
1: That's right.
2: It is.
1: Weird Al Yankovic forever.
0: Big D and Bubba are coming right back.
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1: In a couple of weeks, the Field of Dreams game is going to happen. The Phillies and the Twins is a baseball thing, for those who don't know. And it's based on the Field of Dreams movie. They built a stadium next to the one that's in the movie. So you can go and see the one in Dyersville, Iowa. It's open to the public, the one from the movie. And it's always open. It's free. You can go out there. A lot of like Little League games, teams will go out there and like play like a little pickup game, stuff like that.
2: Dudes our age go there because they're wanting to live out that fantasy of playing on that field.
1: Go throw the ball with their dad, something like that. Well, you know, in the movie where they walk through the corn, there is that path. They have made a path that connects that field with a real legit Major League Baseball field. And that's where they do the Field of Dreams game every year. Yes, they built a stadium for one game, and they do it every year. I think they do other events there as well, but it's pretty neat. And they have, like, the fence looks
2: like corn.
1: Like barn wood. It's kind of like barn wood.
2: Oh, I thought it looked like corn. Like, didn't they walk out from the corn Kevin Costner a couple years ago?
1: The first year they did.
2: That was the best ever.
1: Yeah, so good.
2: They wore all the throwback uniforms.
1: Yeah, so they made the announcement. Yeah, they got the throwback uniforms. They announced those.
2: Everybody wears the Knickerbockers.
1: Yeah, it's looking kind of neat, man. It's kind of neat. So the Phillies and the Twins, it'll be on August 13th. And it's going to be on Netflix. Netflix is kind of starting to do more live sport events, stuff like that.
2: Oh, they're going to start getting Baker Mayfield commercials. Netflix has live sports.
1: Yeah, probably. So it's coming up, Field of Dreams game on the 18th of August.
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1: Ever tell you the time I got asked to be the coach for a youth football team? It's like a local rec team kind of deal.
2: Okay.
1: Not like kind of like not like travel, but kind of just kind of dumber. And the coach comes. Gunner was playing when he was little, and the coach comes up to me and of course, I'm just a huge human. So obviously, yeah, I did. I played ball, and that was gonna be my thing. And he goes, hey.
2: You play ball.
1: You interested in coaching? I thought he meant like
2: that day.
1: I thought he meant like that day, and just like handing kids waters or something like that.
2: That was kind of I was recruited for that all the time for Little League baseball.
1: Okay.
2: And, but he was talking like full-time.
1: The line is yours. I go, I'm sorry. Yep, offensive defensive lines are yours. Oh, I got you. Oh, a coach. Dude, I couldn't remember any of that stuff. I was like, what is what gap? What's the system again?
2: Yeah.
1: What's strong side? What's weak side? What is a sweep? I lasted 2 weeks. And then I finally said, hey, man, my schedule, I was real busy.
2: Googling swim move.
1: So it's just like, so did you ever do the baseball stuff? You're too smart. You're like,
2: no, man. I was like, look, I'll coach third. I got you. I'll coach first. That's fine. You know, I was always the coach who always had their finger up.
1: You go.
2: My finger was always up to let the kids know that anytime they wanted to look over to see how many outs there were, I would always have my hand up. It would be like 2 or 1. And they always knew, hey, man, dude, I can't tell you how many kids always looked at me.
1: Well, yeah, man.
2: I'm like,
1: that's you did more coaching than I did.
0: Big D and Bubba, keep rolling after this.
3: 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They're always with you. Mostly cloudy skies with a chance of rain through the afternoon. High of right around 58. East winds 5 to 10 miles per hour. Rain likely this evening under cloudy skies. Low dips down to around 46. Southeast winds 10 to 15 miles per hour. Gusting as high as 30. Rain likely for Wednesday, mainly in the late afternoon. Cloudy skies. High of 57. East winds at around 5 miles per hour. 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

0: Highway 40 Blues by Ricky Skaggs. Legend has it, when he was just 15 years old, bar owners in West Virginia let him and his friend Keith Whitley perform in place of an absent artist, Ralph Stanley. Well, Ralph showed up a little late, heard the boys, and immediately hired them for his band, the Clinch Mountain Boys. Get ready for Mercury Blues by Alan Jackson.
1: Well,

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A green traffic light turned straight to red. 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

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Johnny Paycheck, take this job and

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1: Mostly cloudy skies with a chance of rain through the afternoon. High up right around 58. East winds 5 to 10 miles per hour. Rain likely this evening under cloudy skies. Low dips down to around 46. Southeast winds 10 to 15 miles per hour. Gusting as high as 30. Rain likely for Wednesday, mainly in the late afternoon. Cloudy skies. High of 57. East winds at around 5 miles per hour. 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

some girls do by Sawyer Brown. Gotta give Kenny Chesney his flowers. He's gotta be on cloud nine. Not only did he break one of George Strait's records, which is a tough feat in any capacity, but he surpassed both George Strait and Tim McGraw. Kenny Chesney released a song called Carry On, which recently broke into the top 10 on the Billboard Country Airplay chart. That gave him his 62nd song to do so, which breaks a three-way tie between him, George Strait, and Tim McGraw. Here's Summertime. It's Kenny Chesney. Summertime.

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That's Travis Tritt. This is Coryell with your classic country playlist underway, helping you get through Tuesday. Justin Moore's coming up, Mark Chestnut too. Till then, crank it up for Dwight Yoakam's Streets of Baker.

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Mud on the Tires, that's Brad Paisley. You gotta love it when artists pick up where they left off. He revisited that fan favorite track about two decades later, aka 2024. He came out with a song called Truck Still Works. It features a lyrical and musical nod to the original hit, Mud on the Tires. Get ready for Vince Gill, When I Call Your Name.

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Shameless, Garth Brooks. He originally heard that song when Billy Joel's Stormfront CD was mailed to him through a record club while he was out on tour. He loved it so much, he requested Joel's direct permission to record his own version. Don't fall in love with a dreamer now. It's Kenny Rogers.

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1: Mostly cloudy skies with a chance of rain through the afternoon. High of right around 58. East winds 5 to 10 miles per hour. Rain likely this evening under cloudy skies. Low dips down to around 46. Southeast winds 10 to 15 miles per hour. Gusting as high as 30. Rain likely for Wednesday, mainly in the late afternoon. Cloudy skies. High of 57. East winds at around 5 miles per hour. Classic Country 100.9.
2: 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She believes government should work for the people, and that starts with fixing this rigged system.
3: Congress is half millionaires. It was not designed for that. It was designed to reflect the working people of Alaska. We need people who are willing to set aside their own personal stock portfolio and work for Alaskans. We've got to stop the insider trading. We've got to stop the ability for people to line their own pockets. We've got to enact term limits. 12 years in the Senate. If you can't get it done in that amount of time, go home. We don't want people in there making a career out of quadrupling their personal wealth. We need to show our leadership in Alaska.
2: Alaska's families deserve a fighter. 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And that person is Mary Peltola.
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0: A good reminder that everybody has got some kind of trouble. That's Tanya Tucker. This is Coryell, making our way through Tuesday together with a great classic country playlist, including the Oak Ridge Boys and Toby Keith. Tracy Lawrence is on the way, Easton Corbin too, so stick around.
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Leaving Louisiana in the broad daylight, the Oak Ridge Boys. This is Corey L. Coming up, Toby Keith's Should Have Been a Cowboy. First, Texas Tornado by Tracy Lawrence. It was featured as the third single from his third studio album, I See It Now, that released back in 1994. And originally, he really didn't care for the song, but ultimately agreed to record it, provided the label allow him to co-produce the rest of the album. And this whole thing successfully launched his co-producing career.

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That's Charlie Pride. 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

Martina McBride, A Broken Wing. Don Williams may be known as the gentle giant, but he could still get in arguments. He did with Eric Clapton over this next song. Tulsa Time almost never saw the light of day because both Don and Eric wanted to record it. They got into an argument about who had the rights. So the songwriter, Danny Flowers, had to step in and say, hey, neither one of you get to record it if you're going to keep doing this. Ultimately, they both recorded the song. It's Tulsa Time, Don Williams.

0: ahead. 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
1: Mostly cloudy skies with a chance of rain through the afternoon. High of right around 58. East winds 5 to 10 miles per hour. Rain likely this evening under cloudy skies. Low dips down to around 46. Southeast winds 10 to 15 miles per hour. Gusting as high as 30. Rain likely for Wednesday, mainly in the late afternoon. Cloudy skies. High of 57. East winds at around 5 miles per hour. Classic Country 100.9.
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0: 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How about George Strait first? 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

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It's hard not to. Shania Twain, Man, I Feel Like a Woman. It's Corey. I'll with Gretchen Wilson in a couple minutes. Stick around for Keith Whitley, When You Say Nothing at All.

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Baby Girl by Sugarland. That was their debut single. It peaked at number 2 on the Billboard Hot Country Songs chart back in 2004. I'm a little surprised it didn't reach number 1. I kind of thought it would have. Pam Tillis now, Mi Vida Loca. If you

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0: Gary Allen, her man, Coryell here. His trajectory in country music is pretty crazy. He worked as a car salesman, but got his first break by leaving a demo tape in a car he sold. The couple who bought it was so impressed, they gave him $12,000 to record professional demos in Music City. That's so cool. Right place, right time. Lacey J. Dalton, here's 16th Avenue.
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1: Chance of rain under mostly cloudy skies with our high near 58. Southeast winds around 15 miles per hour, gusting to 25. Rain likely through the evening, cloudy skies, low drops down to 46. Southeast winds 10 to 15 miles per hour, gusting as high as 30. Rain is likely for Wednesday, mainly after 4 p.m. Cloudy skies, high near 57. Classic Country 100.9.
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0: Blame It On Texas by Mark Chestnut. Happy Tuesday. This is Coryell coming up. Hank Williams Jr. and Jody Messina. Some Garth Brooks in the mix too, so don't go anywhere else.
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7: I'm retired Marine Lance Corporal Nick Woodard. 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At first, the VA wanted me to move to Seattle for treatment, but fellow Marine Senator Dan Sullivan became my champion. He worked and worked. Dan personally made the bureaucrats in DC approve the healthcare I needed here in Alaska. I'm living proof of how much Dan Sullivan cares about veterans and healthcare for Alaskans.
8: I'm Dan Sullivan. I'm running for the U.S. Senate, and I approve this message.
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Would you believe that song was written in just 10 minutes? Whiskey Bitten Hellbound by Hank Williams Jr. It was released in the fall of 1979 and written in about 10 minutes after a conversation with Dickie Betts of the Allman Brothers. Here's Lesson in Leaving Jody Messina. Stick around for Randy Travis in a few minutes. Alabama 2 and Garth Brooks, Much Too Young.

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Not just a great singer, but an accomplished architect, a pilot, and a humanitarian in the Soviet Union, which caused him a bunch of trouble back in the day. John Denver now is Rocky Mountain High.

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1: Chance of rain under mostly cloudy skies with our high near 58. Southeast winds around 15 miles per hour, gusting to 25. Rain likely through the evening, cloudy skies, low drops down to 46. Southeast winds 10 to 15 miles per hour, gusting as high as 30. Rain is likely for Wednesday, mainly after 4 p.m. Cloudy skies, high near 57. Classic Country, 100.9.
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Nitty Gritty Dirt Band knows that you're going to like somebody a lot to go fishing in the dark with them.